faith and technology. 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

more I search for my significance, seems the more I disappear. 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

I sit and watch the clouds each day, wondering when they

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1: Love starts with a toothbrush, a big razor and a Dixie cup, a little splash of aftershave before you leave for that first date.

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You left me all alone for a stranger. I'm feeling oh so lonesome, down so low.

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I'm searching till I find you once again. Searching for you in the chill of winter. I'm thinking back to how our love began.

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That's a lie, and that's a truth. And if it's over, makes no difference if we're through.

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Tomorrow's yesterday.

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like two winter birds upon a wire, lying shivering, looking out the window, not spark enough between us.